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1: Your friend, the mini baby. 1, 2, 3, 4, Cartier. 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
0: Fresh Prince of Bel-Air. 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
5: 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Shout out speed low lele. Shout out speed low lele.
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0: All the wahala, all the problems, all the things we would think say you could do for this world is that when the teacher, schoolboy and schoolgirl jam together. Ubi Tisha, I go let you know. Ubi Tisha, I go let you know.
1: 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You can't resist. Everybody say, Becca, Becca, Becca, Becca, please. The energy got there, stand there on the radio. Animal laugh, laugh, your money come from your hand, your radio. It's a good day. I say nothing when they cool the pressure. When you wake up, you know it's a brand new day. Start up your day, be Becca, Becca, Becca, please. Animal laugh, laugh. Make cool. You know, say Ninja FM. Oh, oh, oh, oh. You already know. Oh, oh, oh, oh. Money runs so deep, bro. Nobody can stop me. International.

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We checkmate the time right now. You can see that 14 minutes ahead and basically be coming for 6 o'clock today. In case you didn't aware, now waiting. Thank God it's Friday edition of Morning Runs with the biggest B&E in the industry. Today, now September 11th. In case you don't know, yes, so the month done there almost reached the middle. Yes, so and the year will still in 2026. In case you don't forget, and there will still do it. Will still position right now. Check me down at the embassies in our done this. So in 3 months' time, we don't do order but to this year and welcome waiting a very good and brand new 2027. So my sister, my brother, you still get enough for 3 months to waiting to still do align your ways. Anyway, good morning to you when they listen to the sound of my voice there. I caught cap give you. I believe so. You wake up for the right side of the bed. I won't believe that one. But then before we do a kick start for this, I move first of all say thank you. Oh be sure. To Olorun Oba, yes, so to the King of Kings, Lord of Lords. So Baba God, we say thank you for this opportunity. They say our nose, they collect hair. Yes, so our mouth, yes, they talk. Our eye, they see. Our ear, they hear word. Our brain, they walk. Our body system, they do it, they function very, very well. And not be just us alone, together with that of our family. We thank you for that one. As we go out, go look for waiting, but we and our family go chop. Waiting go chop us, no go find us. Inshallah, we go go peacefully, we go come back peacefully. Everything we will lay our hand on top, as long as in a good thing, you go do waiting, you go prosper. As we don't come up for us, and for those who still get plans to come up for us, so yes, as we they go, we go come back. Where our children go see us, go say, Daddy, oh yo yo, Mommy, oh yo yo. Welcome back on top of the matter again. Nigeria FM 102.7 and a bank we put in case you didn't have. Yeah, Money Runs with the biggest B and E in the industry. Becca Bliss and Imala Flav. My own name now Imala Flav. Iman had the name Laf Laf and the son name Jenna together. And I said, we take give birth to Ima Laf Laf. Okay, how the money take the go for that side? I hope so. You sleep well. You wake up for the right, left, in fact, quarter set of the bed. Not my measure. I don't just know where I see this energy from this morning. But anyway, let us know how it did be for that side. If they listen to us loud and clear for your corner, let us know. I talk am I always talk and I will still repeat them again for the talking. If you know they hear us loud and clear and you keep quiet, trust me, we they cheat you. Oh my God. Preach Papa. We they cheat you. Yes, because you as a customer that Danny where you be, you deserve 100% of our service. I talk am. So if you did there right now, we for that side. If they bless my voice, they sound like Emmanuel voice because I'm in love that position here. Let us know. Either now we're happy they listen to us from either now our website too, either now physical radio. Yeah, so either now and our Go TV now you position put on one. Let us know ITDB for that side. Anyway, collect the number because you need them. You will need them. You will need it. You will need it. You will need it. You will continuously be needing it. 0810-013-0349. I'll be the number. I call them again with my full chest on the slow mo something. 0810-013-0349. With that same number, if you call on top WhatsApp, if you send message, you feel even do it, drop voice note. Okay, you not get WhatsApp, no problem. We get other plans for you too. Carry that your phone as long as you get recharge card, though, because without recharge card, my sister, my brother, and a prayer, you say, go give God. Yes, 0810013-0349. May you let us know how the radio be for that side. Who they give your positive energy to this morning? And then to you with the celebrate birthday today. Happy birthday to you. You know, easy to do 365 days on the run of a clock. You understand? Happy birthday to you. Way they there, way they celebrate birthday today. Okay, Fireboy, say more. Remind everybody. Today is a what? A Friday something. Fireboy, now they yarn this one. So we go enjoy Fireboy. You understand? Friday feeling. And when we come back, we'll go kickstart the matter as it is hot. In case I talk, you know, here I'm the Nigeria FM 102.7, and then you can put Money Runs with the biggest B and E in the industry. Becca Bliss and Ima Laf Lafu. Now, in be waiting,
Naimbi be our name. Okay, thank God this Friday edition of Money Runs Naimbi be this one. I want to Friday something. So touch not that die and do that station what? No. Ha.

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10: Ah, Jess, good morning, my neighbor. How is you doing? Me, I did all right. I didn't mean the body the inside clothes. I hope so. You said you did very gadget. 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I greet you specially.
11: Thank God it's Friday. Anyway, to make a car and day on top of 8x8 to remain inside our guidelines for ya. Federal government don't take scrap some kind data charges for some kind of bungle platforms. We concern students inside the country. For another gist, NNPC, they say yes, so they want to get bring commercial 70 smart filling stations inside the country. For another gist, Norway, capital. Oslo don't take a ban smart glass inside school. And for instead of delivery gist, France don't yet see what like the light. They don't go for ever votes for Gianni Infantino for the next FIFA election. Inside for gist, federal government inside of yesterday don't take a very well betterment. They call them education intervention, 3 tactics and things. We go allow millions of Niger people, will be students, greatest football. May they get access to betterment, approved educational platform. They don't go pay shikom, they go they enjoy them there with that data there. And this one I moved to take a short series so everywhere for take good one. I made it for take a scatter everything we concern barriers to technology learning inside the country. Who will build this one? I'm Minister of Education, Dr. Tunji Alausa, under umbrella of for zero rated access to educational platform and content inside Naija. The answer this one then to ensure say so children, the young people, all of them get access to betterment educate. Well, for the senior series, so they won't follow take and regulate. Sankasaka internet is and things for children picking them when they below 16 years inside the country so that they don't go take a they wash within their eye, not supposed to see.
10: Does she from there? Now, our mama be this year, we no get another one. The first lady of the country, Senator Olu-Remi Tinubu, inside today, don't take a push come outside National Community Food Bank Program for Southeast Zone, he said, an Anambra State. Say this one about the effort to take a trusty as a food for Boku. Nigerians go shop waiting no good.

0: Everybody, good day. It is well. Tinubu, yeah, this one, they're talking about unveiling of for the old governor's lunch. Amabia, on top of official visit in the state, the South Arizona Food Bank. Say yes, so you could take and give people food, which no good back to back to back. Oh, pop, beans, rice, everything good today for people we hand the meat to. We do so, our papa, mama, them. You know, understand, even those who say they get disabilities, nursing mama or young picking them, all of them, food go up for them. On top of the event, the first lady, you see this particular one there. Now, Gbonga component inside Renewed Hope Initiative, and of course, it could address hunger and it could promote grassroots development on a back to back date. Well, the ship from the NNPC, now you see, they don't take a do free plans finish to take a push command side 50 and to 70 smart confirming filling stations inside the country within the next 6 months. There, that one tell me, say, the one turn into Igbo style, though. Say, you said, if you just go filling station, pull fuel by yourself. You don't need stand for queue. You see, but then a motor you use will be saying afford they use. I've been an electric motor, I've been the one with the charge, I've been the one be say that they use gas. Anywhere it be, they say it must day. 50 of them to 70 of them go there within the next 6 months for this country. You go, you know, go waste time, you go serve yourself, you go your ass. For the Yanis yesterday for Abuja, for the commissioning levels, you know, the executive vice president downstream NNPC, engineer Mumuni Dagazao, I am this particular one there. Well, according to the bros, this is the new model. Now, to trust the customers, go they do their things with ease. No problem, mate. No, no sweating. See, that's what it's supposed to be for this country. Well, to carry on, go another document, Nigeria Custom. They say they don't take a block, some kind of bad drugs. And even those who don't take expire. We'll be saying if you put on top a money value, now 43.59 billion naira for the APM terminal on top of Apapa Port, Lagos. The Comptroller General of Custom, Adewale Adeniyi, and this particular one there today. Of course, I think they take a do waka waka men two states and taste this maritime level. So well, in the take you see this particular item, they take a seize, they go hand over them, they give the Ogbonge government agency, but they take open their eyes, see more and more on top of the Yanis. In Yansi, all of this thing they take a seize, Baba na their responsibility. Government give them their dummy side to do this particular one there. The following year, they'll be saying they go follow CISO. They follow get their dummy side to take a stop in the supply chain of all these bad drugs there. And they go continue, they no go stop. Okay, still at the Lagos State Civil Defense for Lagos here. Don't take a say they go take a partner with Lagos State Ministry of Housing to ensure say, they take a strengthen and they take a bring protection them to people where they stay inside government estate for the state there. Lagos State Commando and for Civil Defense are Dedotun Kesh Niro. And I tell you in particular there, he say yes, so they give the assurance. Say, hey, as like this now, everywhere go good. Inter can win the PS of Lagos State Ministry of Housing, Engineer Abdullah Fiz, Toriola, take a visit for Alausa. Toriola and say yes, so the World Betterment Collabo for security level so that people will stay for the government estate and property them. Could be very, very safe. I see this collabo there go sweet within no good. In your specific defense, they feel provide every two-way concise security there, and that's what they want. In order for there, they say, I beg you, may they follow poor eye to so cause a kind of abandoned houses there, where government they take a try to use, and they take a build and they go. Maybe people no go turn into one kind bad gang, how that, so that you know, go take us while I meet inside Lagos State. Well, to close my photo, we come to side. Presidential candidate of NDC, Peter Obi, he don't take your plans a day on top of crown. No. So this year, I've been next year election, you know, going to be business as usual, no, according to the bros. He say, team, they stand up, kakaraka, kokoroku, their eye, no, they close, they go open, waiting, no go. They don't get one betterment system. We be say, as you vote, say, you go transfer, you go transmit election result from every polling unit to their own situation room. They go to see how election they go from their own house. You know, understand? In this one day, when they take a talk with the right people, and then you say, as people like this now, in team, everybody, they are right, may mount. They say they must see and must that in case people won't go share the results. You know, tomorrow they go say, ah, hi, they be in a high neck, what's up? See the result we take for you down now. Oh, no, correct, within the sub, no winter court. Okay, now so it take me. On top of this, we're concerned about the countryside, but I see game emojis for you on top of the side. Jerry, worry, and don't leave it, stay waiting me. I need to come back.
1: No touch your radio. Oh, only will still be on.
0: Okay, welcome back there, and thank you, sister, that with me. Make I enter. Kata just like this. Norway capital, Oslo, don't take Liana Saturday Thursday. They say they don't take a ban smart glasses for schools. And they say this particular one there now to ensure that they are picking them for inside schools. No good turn to people when meta they use any idea they collect data. Say that one there, no make sense. This is the ban. You see, now for every day school, all the levels, for example, education for Norway capital Oslo, now this particular ban for taking a cut across. Don't forget this smart glass. If you know I'm well, if you don't know I'm, you get them now. Say if you wear I'm there, if you take video, but simply you're gonna even know. If you're there and take picture, if you use and take and listen to betterment music, if you use and make yourself, if you use and change sign for foreign language, if you use and take a drum map, this and this, Baba, the thing will be said this eyeglass fitted do a joke. Of course, the ban, the CSO, they know what I mean, happen like that for their school. And then inside August 27, then they take a run this ban, though. But they say now inside of Thursday night, they go take a run this particular one, dear. Based on CSO, they will want to take a honor. That Norwegian prince, you know, understand the king will take die King Harold number 5 inside 28 August. So therefore, now inside the Thursday, and this particular one therefore take come inside effect.
2: And the most buttons like this. Well, France, their football federation don't come out and talk. See, we like to lie. We not go vote for Gianni Infantino for the next election. They make it become France and FIFA presidio again and again and again for the next tenor. The Football Federation, they take a stand to win side, yes, I do, with all the other European federations like Belgium, Italy, Scotland, Sweden, and Wales. Where they already come out and announce a lie, they don't go vote for Infantino, they don't be support them, or a lie to lie. Well, FIFA take confirm last week and say Infantino, he go stand as FIFA presidential for the election next year, March, and everybody will drag him online. You see, yes, so he must contest, my better right. But FIFA, France, don't you see lie, lie, you. Contest number, we no go support you. We go push another person. Dear, your mind no go touch ground.
0: For the case like this, better man, the American singer there, TP, don't take a file lawsuit against a convict entertainment. Will be recalled, but will be say, music star Akon. If a full look at that small, dear, of course, the long-standing financial problemmate, he done day on top of money with the O, top royalties there. According to report, the Grammy-winning artist, the demand for $489,047. We'll be see if you look up for Nigeria money now, 647 million naira. We'll be say yes, so they no grip him. There's money will be say they come up from the sale of music. They say you get one company, will be say, they take and bring $1.3 million. You know, understand? Come pick this entertainment outfit. Say they won't take and collect this TPA music catalog. But they sell them, they don't want to give the brossy money. They say, I beg you must pay or not. You must pay. If not, you can vomit and yeah. Well, the material is on the entire court levels and the court, they go decide that.
2: Okay, now so it takes me as a concern about getting this betterment atama, but if I take this, if I can say, federal government, don't take a pursuit command side, they don't pursue data charges there for students, where they inside with the country. Father, that is a clear NPC, don't take ready to push command side 70 smart filling station then. But it will make you the dual like a Yubo star, you can feel your filling stations and be your tank inside yourself, by yourself, for yourself. I follow Clay say Norway capital Oslo don't take a ban smart glass inside schools. And for three with this, I clearly say France don't you say we like to lie. Then no government support to Gianni Infantino make it for their contest again for FIFA presido inside next year March. Okay. Now so it take me for now me don't carry my car idea. That me the tag me your bloody say other booze from yeah.
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4: Yeah, man.

feelings of you. My other name is Blue. The nigga the same of you. Step on your feet is on your show. Your lead is only be the greatest. Step on your feet and boss for now. I'm making the dedication from this minute to the top. Bring back this game. Let me show you I'm the real top. You're stuck at the same support. So we're gonna figure that I like a whole shit. And I know it is all like a whole shit. Close to be the end of all. So what is like? It's level. You're gonna put it in your phone alone. You can only find it when they're singing the stuff. The subcat. You can only find it when they're singing the

Don't you know I do off the Wally? I'm better than late you in, cause my name is no Wally. I keep masterpiece, way to grab the inner sea, ladies. Sit for my keys, like the sip the Pepsi. Take a tweak on the week back, on the sleep. Remedies my homie Wally, top CB, I can turn them.

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5: Make I tell you where you did. The people will be saying no idea happen for the morning runs. Becca Bliss and Imala Fluff. My name is Shiswa, the energy chief. I don't give you the updates. Put on for your hook.
6: All right, now, so you need to put on for your hook. Look, yes, so welcome back from that of very, very long break. Checkmate your time right about now. 8 minutes, 9 minutes. Before 7 o'clock, we stand at attention. Today is September 11, 2026. My brother. That don't they go, as you continue, law, you don't they go, you don't they go, you don't they go, you don't they wait for any man. By next week, that Tuesday, we don't enter into the half of the month. Before you know, we don't they shout to another happy new month for October. So, my brother, now why is it very, very important? I say, whatever thing you need to do, do and pa, because time, you know, they wait for anybody. And of course, today will be September 11, so if you checkmate, I'm waiting it be for inside the Gregorian calendar. Now the 254th day of the year, now it be 111 days. Now it remain until we say bye bye to 2026 and welcome the year 2027 with our full open arms. So we thank God once again for this. Thank God it is a Friday edition of Money Runs. You need to remember to finish strong. Yes. Friday now the weekend, the way that they wait. So everything will be so you don't start for yourself from the beginning of this week. Prepare yourself for the weekend. But if you're going to work on Saturday and Sunday, the grace of the Lord Jesus Christ is going to be with you. But if you're Friday, now the final day or the final day for you to work this particular week, so don't forget to celebrate everything when you don't achieve. The remaining one when you never achieve, we put them in the Lord's hand. Next week is another week for you to go again and achieve every. Good morning now to you guys. Becca, please, and Iman. Thank God it's Friday on Cell Phone Loud and Clear. Positive energy goes to the outing of Eyo Oru in honor of Chief Kabiru Oshodi, the Olori Eleyo of Lagos from Temidayo Black Gold in Lagos. Original beautiful morning, my original beautiful people. This is your sunshine. All right. Thank you so much. Good morning, Mbali Animal Laugh Laugh. My positive energy goes to everyone listening to Nigeria FM. My gratitude of the birthday wishes were enough to make someone melt. And your gift was just amazing. I want to say a very big thank you to Nigeria FM listeners and Oga Okoduga for the gift. I just do not know how I should thank you all for such sweet gestures, prayers that you all did on my special day. So much happiness that you could see it on my face was because of your loving grace. Your wishes truly made my day, and all the things that I wish to say. Just a big heartfelt thank you from me. Thank you all once again. Bolu Soji Emmanuel Wenayo. I even put a full name this time. Okay, you know, Congre put the pastor when the open church joiner. There is no problem.
7: Maybe that they think about opening church.
6: Yesterday, traffic was not like the other days. Okay. Traffic in Kara has reduced.
7: Okay.
6: Good morning, Nigeria FM. Iman from my papa. Phone radio is loud and clear. All right, thank you so much. Oga, Badula, say, no traffic when they go house yesterday. If you like, say, most trucks don't divert to go another route. You can't make it easy for cars and mini trucks then to pass easily for that car bridge. Yesterday was sweet. Hopefully today will be too. Okay. Good morning, Becca and Emanuela. Anima, radio makes sense. Prince Wale from Surulere. Thank you. Good morning, Biggest B and E. Thank God it's Friday. The radio is loud and clear. Ibiri from Ago. Thank you so much. Good morning, Iman Laflaf. How was your night? You slept well? I'm giving my positive energy to my boss, Chibweze Titus Emmanuel from Surulere. Radio is clear. All right, thank you so much. Good morning, Mbali Animal Laflav, and happy weekend to you guys. Mr. Gentle from Igande. Okay, We get some voice notes here. Maybe take two of them.
2: Make I good morning, Gentle Sticks. Make I seriously see this song, really, this jingle really, they play for now. Advert this. It sounds like your name. Well, positive energy go to you both, man. Trust me, it's not easy. Waking up around as early as 3-4, getting ready to come to the studio. It's not easy, Jerry. I'm gonna try. So it's a weekend, so you guys have a wonderful weekend ahead. And by the way, Becca, any Owambe party this weekend? Because I don't know about Ima, Shara, but for you, Becca, I'll follow your updates on Instagram, right? Keep us posted.
8: Thank God it's Friday. Positive energy to everyone listening to Nigeria FM Radio. I want to thank you guys, everybody with the contribute, especially this morning. God will bless you now. As I say, Nigeria no go spoil for our time. Nobody go fit put sansa for Nagari in Jesus' name. Yeah, Nigeria and our own. We not get anywhere where we go. And I'm one person I believe that Nigeria will be great again. You know why? All my life, I don't believe anything where I talk with my mouth. I work towards them and I always achieve them. So collectively, let's believe that Nigeria will work again because it's our own. It's our human right and we have all the rights to work towards it. We can do it. We are Nigerians. Always remember that before anything. Just always remember that you are Nigerian. We created this government. We can undo them. Together, unity. Put tribalism aside. Put religion aside. That poverty, that anger, that hunger, that disease, that sickness, that frustration, put it into your PVC and put your PVC into use to come out en masse and vote the right person 2027. Let's take back this country and make it work again because our future depends on it. Yes. Nigeria will be great again. I thank you now, especially those of our brothers, Oga Musbi and the rest of them, with the diaspora, just like me, collectively, where they see they put more for our country. Even best part, the fact that we are civilized or good country. But we see our hearts, our minds still belong to Nigeria. We will not leave you guys. We are with you all the way. Edmund from Denmark, the app is very clear. God bless you, Ima.
7: Okay, thank you so much on top of that one. In case you didn't, we have Nigeria FM 102.7 and there you can put some money runs with the biggest, I talk I'm again, biggest B and E in the industry, Becca Bliss and Ima Lafo. Now, thank God this Friday edition of Money Runs, but there you can put in case you not know, and help without the duty, I'll let you know. Okay, straight to the point. Yeah, so Coco of the Day. With Coco of the Day, they talk now two join together. They say sexy na energy, no be body type. Yes, if you decide to look very sexy, you know, both either man or woman or sexy na energy, no be body type. Yes, nobody somebody tell you.
6: Why say, they clap your hand?
7: They happy for the word sexy when no be body type, will be okay. Energy.
6: Okay, I don't put to put on sexy. Please go.
7: Don't be the kind, this is sexy, like you look very, very hot.
6: Well done. And I'm saying to you, I'm sexy. Well
7: so,
6: done.
7: They say, no, be body type, say, not energy. Where you they pass from your own body, give other people
6: so
7: where they feel.
6: Sexy.
7: It's an energy, no, be boy, no, be body type. Oh. So, oh my God, you have no, don't do that. The second one. They say, one day you go realize, say, nobody, they actually watch you. Say you will have done what you wanted. One day you go realize, say, oh, my religion say, my tradition say, my family say, my head of choir say. Say one day you go realize, say, all of those things no matter. And if I don't do what you actually won't do, you understand? You know, if I don't live your life to the fullest, if I don't try the new things where you won't try, but because of say, my religion say, my family say, my blood group say, my blood type
6: no, that
7: say,
6: your blood group, if you say I'm, obey I'm, no go say because your blood, if your blood will say you are SS, no go marry SS. So, if your blood will say you are AS, don't marry AS. So you see this, that one, Please.
7: Okay, that one done they removed.
6: If your job will talk, I'm not gonna marry the person when you do that. That's it, like you go burn me.
7: Well, you understand, that's how they talk, you understand? Say live life, like say, you know, people know they actually watch you.
6: You can live your life, but no married person will
7: no,
6: be.
7: No, that side there. We don't remove that one. Come on.
6: No, you feel that, but no, just marry, but you live your life.
7: You understand? Yeah. To the fullest, no, they do and say we all realize say all of this. They say nobody they actually watch you. The life, we get to 365 days in a year. In a day, we get 24 hours. Everybody get what thing they won't do. No be your matter that they carry for it. So live your life to the fullest. Make you no regret. Say at age 15. Things you're supposed to do at age 15, you can't do them at age 45 because of say, I mean, then my family say this one, say that one, say you understand. When I wait to cook up today, the yarn today, nine be that.
6: Please, the one we consider that sexy, remember that one when we done the good for the end of the show. So you can be sexy, but right now,
7: no, now they come up for hours right now. Now,
6: don't worry,
7: so they can. Or be hot for the day.
6: Yes,
7: my
6: can
7: energy.
6: Be hot. But ABC, please, the sexy part, please just put it at the front.
7: Okay.
6: Yeah, hey. Episode ABC, just remove that one and put it towards the end because it's see early money and children too are listening because children feel that children will not start asking their mom, mommy wants to make up sexy early the money. So, please remove it and put it to when you should have. Today is good. And you're very mommy and daddy and the uncle and auntie that are listening that time. Thank you. So maybe enter inside the international observation the waiting for year. Good morning first. Okay, maybe take this last one. Beautiful ex-crush, Becca and my handsome Emma. Becca, I like the way that you dance on Instagram. Marathon, so let's say Becca. What would be the meaning of this marathon show?
7: Okay. The Yoruba people that rescue people.
6: I thought you are a DJ. DJ, they know what's up now. You don't know the meaning.
7: Marathon
6: I think they're like slang.
7: Nah, probably.
6: I beg. Allow me to see from Alakuko. Please, what's the meaning of this marathon show? Let's say Becca. Because now you saw I ain't here. So, marathon show. And not so in the video, so but let me what's the meaning of marathon so let's say Becca.
7: I don't know. Even a song title, I go no.
6: I don't even know too. But in case anyone birthday this weekend, please let me know. All of the people that are telling me that if one birthday, I should let you know. It's not like it's every weekend that I go out to you. There are days where you say I just want to be inside my house and do not go to anywhere. So when I hear the all this way. Sometimes I like indoor. You say I really like to go out like that because when you go out now, they go just they try money, not just monitor you, not to they gauge you. You don't matter to work. I show you, you don't matter to you. You don't know you. And the people will be saying they don't get this thing.
7: Live your life.
6: Hold on.
9: Marathon show, no be tansu.
6: Oh,
9: you to yasu. Marathon show, no, no, that the chicken dance where they go.
6: I don't know.
9: One like this, nine days.
7: Okay.
6: Now, why they feel say you might suppose not because say at least.
7: I don't know. Okay.
6: Marathon show, na style. I know dance that style for that my song. I know dance where she can dance for that song. Very. Oh, all these people that I see saying voice to, everybody can take it and I don't have that vision, man.
9: Then, Becca,
6: eh?
9: If sometimes you didn't indoor on the weekend, show us. As in the update,
6: show you why?
9: Update us for house.
6: Why?
7: That's a stick. Will you rest?
6: Why? I don't owe you anything. The only thing I owe you is to come on the radio and do my show.
7: Will you,
6: then,
7: will you just rest? Just a stick.
6: Everyone has been showing you what I'm doing in the house. I don't understand. Are you preparing for my data? If I give you blow for your face now, I don't mean to.
10: Good morning, man of love. Good morning, Becca, please. I just want to say my positive energy goes to my children and my wife and myself and you guys in the studio. You guys are trying.
6: Thank you.
10: I'm one of your fans. Good Becca and Emma. Even when R&B was there.
6: Oh, thank you.
10: Good Legba.
6: Oh, yeah, the best.
10: My positive energy to the whole Nigeria.
6: Oh,
10: so we should not give up. We should continue to believe in ourselves in this country. And that will be great again, like Edmond always said. Every morning. Happy weekend to all of you.
6: Thank
10: Emma.
6: You.
10: Happy Punyotrova.
7: Thank you so much.
5: I'm
7: sorry, so he asked, say, I hope you are fine. How is the morning? I reply, I'm fine. The money is good. For this language, I'll learn them by fire. Thank you so much, my brother. More continue like this. I'll be learning language.
6: I still remember the song where Ogamus gave us yesterday.
7: I will run to you. Just give me some.
6: Good morning. Do you guys be an radio is live and live here? My children misplaced my radio.
7: Yeah.
6: Marathon show. Comrade from Costain. Okay. Costain. Comrade, don't learn another slang. You know.
7: Okay. The one, the listener. Tangihuri.
6: Eh?
7: What?
6: Tanti Aguri, no, Tanti Aguri Ate, Tanti Aguri Ate, Tanti Aguri Ate, who they celebrate by day, Tanti Aguri Ate.
7: Okay,
6: we not go forget. My bad, dear Molly.
7: And the I've been to the guy that's going to see us. You get one way we sing yesterday again.
6: For birthday.
7: Same thing like this too. Where somebody sent us. And they tell me like this song they sing for CSC Church.
6: If you remember, let me know. Maybe you go back to this one first. Okay. Hey, 9/11. It's not a day that American people can ever forget. Mm-hmm. Because I remember too when this 9/11, September 11 attack, where Shelley. For inside US for 2011, when 2,977 people then pie them, when hijack has them, they be crashed 3 planes into the World Trade Center in New York and the Pentagon for inside Virginia. A 4th hijack plane crash for one field for Pennsylvania after passengers fight back. So every 9/11 like this, they pay tribute. Oh, chin. To those people where die. All the 246 passengers and crew, where they the 4 planes so they hide them. For the Twin Tower, 2,606 people die at the time or later from injury. Oh, God. Where they sustained during this attack. For the Pentagon, 125 people now hit their key. The youngest victim of that incident, a 1-2-year-old Christine Lee Hansen. And the oldest person who died too that time was 182-year-old Robert Martin. Where they be both passengers for the plane. Citizens of more than 90 different countries, they among the casualties. But New York, they even lose 441 first responders. The largest loss of emergency personnel for the U.S. history. Thousands of people would jump. You know, some people even develop sickness later connected to the attack, including firefighters. We walk for the toxic debris. Oh, I cannot forget what happened on that day. Oh, we saw the news everywhere. If you ask them, tie, I don't know if they go remember because they are Gen Z's. So, in summary, they use this 9/11, you know, they do memorial services to honor the dead, the people who die as a result of that way happen for 9/11, for that the World Trade Center for inside America. So this year, today on marked the 25th anniversary. So it was 25 years ago. It was 25 years ago. This particular thing happened. So you see, this day they don't take it lightly at all, because now they, you know, where they bring remembrance to people where they lose their member of family, their loved ones, as a result of waiting happen for the World Trade Center. You know, not only that one, another, I tell you, another one being flying to the Pentagon in Washington, you know, and the 4th plane. They say that 4th plane, you mean like say that one, they go towards the White House or the U.S. Capitol. But the people, the passengers, where they there, they be hero because now they can't die better. You know? That from there, that plane can't go crash for empty field instead of heading towards either the Capitol or the White House. When did they shout, White House has fallen? White House, you remember that film?
7: Mm-hmm.
6: White House has fallen. It was just the summer, they, you know, let us know, you check me, some of the things when it happened during that particular attack. Oh, may their soul continue to the rest in perfect peace. Amen. You know, say amen.
7: Amen. I've been to download my own. Okay.
6: And today too, National Day of Service. Okay, and I think I still see on 2001 incident will happen. Out to observe them. They say for those who are American, if you attend the September 11 memorial service, where they do serve in the community, support the 9/11 memorial and museum, where we say they get for deal that one to the other side. Of course, Brave Hearts. Now today, too, where they celebrate this one, an important event where they bring people together to touch like the issue of child sexual assault. It always pain me sometimes when we hear say, now the papa, now then they rape their children. You see, get one way trend, was it yesterday or this week, when this man done the raping his daughter?
7: Yeah.
6: Since the daughter was how old, said?
7: Six or so.
6: From 6 years old, this man raping shy, till the daughter 13. Did the child get belay?
7: Yeah. Six,
6: what six, a six. Terrible father. Not be everybody supposed be called father.
7: Not at all.
6: Not every man. Just like we get for where you get women to where they rape children. All those are by aunties. But those boys know they come out, come talk. Because for them now, I'm a big boy. I'm taking an elderly person. Now, why some of them, when they grow old, now they'll come to tell you later, I love them elderly. Some of them, as a result of the fact, now those aunties, now they rape them. Now then they assault them. But those children don't see them as assaults. They say, I'm enjoying. They're enjoying rubbish. So, they say, this day they focus on raising awareness and encouraging communities to take action. Maybe protect our children. They use symbol of white balloon to show support for survivors and spread that message of hope and solidarity. So, celebrating Brave Hearts Day, they're very important to help to break the silence surrounding child assault. Communities, they use this opportunity to educate themselves and others about the signs of abuse and ways where we can prevent them. By participating in activities, the fundraising effort, then people feel contribute to a safer environment for children. The funds, the money they raise support, they raise support for educational program, counseling services, and legal assistance for families the way they affected. Brave Hearts Day, they're very important for us to also society, reducing the stigma where they are associated with discussing child sexual abuse. By openly addressing the issue, this event encourages more survivors, more of them, to make them come forward, make them seek for help. You know, these people, where they assault them, they tend to say, do not, the one where they say they are not their father, they say, do not tell your daddy or your mommy.
7: Yeah.
6: If you tell your daddy or your mommy, I will kill you. The father also go say, do not tell anybody. Do not tell your mommy said that I am raping you. You know, this I'm helping you to become a woman. But when the Peking, you know, try get the children were brave, they go come out.
7: They go talk.
6: Oh, and please, as parents or guardians, please be careful of the people when you they invite come your house, because I hear one news that I think 2 weeks ago where we say. Even this girl, where they rape, where somebody they rape, the girl was how old? 9 years old. And this useless man, where not be even part of the family, where we say they just bring in, the man talks, say he get accommodation problem, may they please help him. May not be part of the family. Now a friend to one of the sons of that man. Where they can't help, so yeah, come and be living with us until you are able to get your feet. The guy was 26. He was raping this girl of 12 years old.
7: Jesus.
6: Since she was 15.
7: Because where they help to stay for her.
6: Yes.
7: Wait.
6: Now he disbanding that girl, sir.
7: 12 years old.
6: There.
7: To 15.
6: He raped her from 12 to 15. For so 3 years.
7: The man stay for that house for 3 years. He not see another house.
6: And this guy was 26. They rape the girl. They tell the girl, say, please don't tell. If you tell everybody, you can't carry knife for kitchen. So you see this knife, I will use it to kill you. This flower, until the girl left Nigeria, the girl not the niece to those people. You understand? Not be even their own pikin. The girl not the niece. So the girl, her family, they get problem. So by the time, they not say me, she can't stay in Nigeria for like some years. So when she can't finish, they stay for Nigeria. She can't go join her mama for America. So now when she reached America, she can't tell her mama. She couldn't talk throughout those years. Don't did I say go kill her? So now when she reached America, mama can they ask her, so okay, what's up? How far? I was just staying in Nigeria. Did my uncle, did my bro uncle, because in that man, my brother.
7: Oh, okay, yes.
6: So now said, did the uncle take care of you? Blah, blah, blah. You can't say,

0: where they check us. We fight ourselves. Social media. But yet, we don't know what we're supposed to do. If we want to determine, say, this country will a better person will come, and we need to make change them all. But these people, they just see us with money. They say they do everything. What is that? How much is $100? Before you download one picture.
1: Yeah, they don't tell us. Maybe they know
2: it's on
1: Instagram.
2: Don't download picture. And I have to go there.
1: Now to don't
2: to read
0: dictionary.
1: They say no before Instagram, no before TikTok, no before Snapchat. Too. They say you go use and read, and they say that for the one first start. So with children, maybe 16-year-old, you know, where they get small access to internet, where their parents did actually regulate them. So they say they are starting from those students, and it's not easy. It's not easy because now they are saying that 240,000 schools. That's a lot. I think they want to do this kind of thing for hello.
3: Hello, good morning, Greta.
1: Good morning to you.
3: Good morning, what's
1: good morning.
3: My name is Balogun.
1: Okay, welcome, Balogun.
3: See, you see, this country is not polarized everything.
1: Hmm.
3: Everything. When you see a good thing, when you see a good thing, someone do a good thing, you encourage him. Not to condemn it. Someone just say, "We want to give 100 megabytes to start
2: to students.
3: Mm. Maybe they don't want to start from there. Maybe they gradually they will increase it.
2: Oh.
3: See, my daughter, my children, I subscribe to them every month. Every month." So when someone says you want to do this, a good thing to a good direction, let's applaud him. All because you are not supporting this government. Everything the government do, you abuse them. Their principal is going to be a vice president of another. They are condemning now. So the talk is there. If Azumi, the coalition now work, then I say their principal should be the vice of Article. Where would they look? We should talk cool down in this country. Cool down. This government said they want to give megabyte to students. You don't have to condemn them. When you do something, the right direction. When you do something, just something. You saw it. Yes.
1: They will increase
3: now.
1: Okay, Balogun, you need to help up to put mouth to maybe increase them because 100 MB for university is small.
2: How many MB?
1: Let me check. 5,000 is how many MB? What do they do for your children?
3: 5,000.
1: How many MB?
3: Not MB, it's gig.
1: Gig. Oh, wow.
3: Yes, now.
1: And they use that for 1 month.
3: Below they reach 1 month.
1: Oh, chim.
2: 11 gig now. 1,000 thereabouts.
1: Okay.
2: 5,000 thereabouts.
1: 5,000.
3: Below they reach 1 month.
1: Okay.
3: Yes, now.
1: Okay.
3: So when you see government do something, you just applaud them, not because you are not supporting them. You condemn everything this government do.
1: No problem. Okay. Thank you, Oga Balogun. So because if we continue, we will come out from here. So, Bolu Dade, I'll start by you. You don't look us in. I thought it was short this time. I'm going to report you. So, let us sharply enter inside the sports matter. When we come back for the spillover of the newspaper by 8:50, you see those survivors for your concerns, we will definitely take them. So, no go anywhere.

Another weekend don't show how many G's do for inside sports across the world. From Brest, we the lead football for inside the French, we go on to the Spanish Grand Prix, we the move go Spain for Formula One this weekend. And of course, one of the biggest stories for inside Nigeria, so our Dita girls, they don't call me that $100,000. If I go baby, promise them for

0: 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Welcome to this weekend edition of Power Time for Nigeria 102.7. My name is Abolu Atitoni Shola Money. We're going to have one shaking break. When we come back, I will function all produced proper.
1: Yes, yes, so my people, I'm day now. Your girl immaculate, the only go-go baby on Sunday corner when day. 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
0: Yeah, what's up, my name is Faust, aka Faust, the bad guy, ladies and gentlemen, they're also calling me the what's up guy, aka LOB, aka the one that escaped from Kalishita, aka the number one Gunners fan in this place. Right now, we're not listening to Sports Matter on top, Niger FM 102.7. Don't change it, if you change it, you'll be in trouble.
1: How far now? How now? Then your grandma the king, yeah, me Alade, Obaye me Alade, and you are listening to Sports Matter on top Naija 102.7 FM. Don't go anywhere right now. Oh,
0: ha. Welcome back, guys. What are we doing for Naija 102.7? My name is Mandela Atitoni Shola Omoni. Most of from inside the 22 minutes World Cup. When we falcon it, the play goalless draw with China for the second group game. So far, so the level score. First out 2 games where they don't play inside the tournament. The opening game against the defending champion Spain at 2-0. Now they lose for that one. Now they played China yesterday for their second game. And at the same time, what happened 12 years ago, when they faced China for inside group for France, they still draw 12 games play for inside that game. But the flip side, you see, they still get better chance to qualify. Remember, now 5 groups play for inside this tournament. And out of the 5 groups, 3 teams now will qualify. Two teams now will qualify. They can't get 4 groups. We 4 teams will qualify, the best third place teams. And so far, Nigeria even did inside that position. And the interesting thing is they will still play arguably the worst team for inside the tournament down at New Caledonia. For their first match, they chop 5 against China. For their second match against Spain, they chop 11. Yeah, away. 1, 2, 3, 4, 5, 11 goals. Now they chop for inside that game. So if our girls just win that match, and you will almost secure your place enter inside the next round. If not as first, second, at least one of the best top place teams inside the tournament. So I don't really fear for them. I wish they win against China, they calculate easy, but either or, they're supposed to do well to win. And the coach, Moses Aduku, when they talk about how they will do their best, they not say they try against China, say they will do well for the match where they will play against New Caledonia. So I don't fear for them for inside that match. At all. So let us have more comments on that NPFL, the most competitive league for the world. And later tonight, we will see Doma United. We will play against Enyimba. Doma United picked the first win for inside NPFL last weekend where they beat Inter Lagos. Surprise for me for inside Lagos. So this time around, they will host Enyimba. Enyimba never been the same team for the last 2-3 years in the NPFL. We'll see whether they will bounce back and maybe even pick up a win against Doma United tonight. The Nigeria were a victory 4-0 last weekend against Ranchers B. They will host the Produce City this time. Barra West of Kano will host Ranchers B for Northern Derby. Bendel Insurance, for inside the Samuel Bermuda Stadium, will host Kun Khalifat. And we will get Kwara United for inside the Lawrence. We will play against Katsina United. Nigeria Tornadoes will play to United. I will get another Lagos Derby. Last weekend, they both allow us to enjoy Lagos Derby between Sports and the Produce United Political Palava. But this time around, I'm not sure if they move this one. As Inter Lagos will play against Sporting Lagos. So exciting to really play expansive football. Some of them they use social media well. They get better PR. Child will do all this. So better one. Now that game will be between Inter Lagos and Sporting Lagos. And the other 3 games just chop us one based on Continental, Matada, and Rivers, where we shooting Canopilas and Rangers with Nassau United. And to enter the CAF Champions League match, Sobima for Benin Republic will host Rangers. Rangers disappointed for inside the first game after it ended 1-1. Most whether they will bounce back to take win for inside the second leg. And Rivers United in the house they will do this time around against San Pedro. They play goalless and 1-0 draw against the Avira for first leg when they play inside Ivory Coast. This time, and then will host for inside Nigeria. And for CAF Confederation Squad, UD International of Guinea-Bissau. They chop 3-0 when they come to Nigeria for first leg against El Canemi Warriors. At Dutch, and the tough one. Now, CX Faxian of Tunisia will go shooting stars. When they do draw, I tell myself, for all Nigeria teams, now shooting stars get the toughest task among all of them. Yes, they win their first game 1-0, but my very, very slim results. We know we don't see teams we win by narrow margin and they chop the level. Faxian are the most successful team for CAF Confederation Cup. So, well, most see football as they talk anything fishy happen, but I'm really bank on this game. for shooting to win. I don't give up on their behalf. Very interesting basketball. Now, president of Nigeria Basketball Federation, Musa Kila, and the Tigers captain, Emi Okoko, and then whole president for Nigeria, and Bola Tinubu, after they be say made a pay the players of the Tigers and the women's senior basketball team, after they received the $100,000, say what it be for Naira. Now they go pay them second, so they win their fifth straight AfroBasket last year, and even the coaching crew, this one will charge 15,000. And they will still collect three-bedroom flats and national honors. But Commissioner yesterday, Madam confirmed to Amel, she will say, don't pay them. Now, Musa Kida and then the Queen Kosa, they're here, say, on a duel. On top of this, one of the things that I began yesterday, now, yes, I like to say they don't talk them. But go like me, the players come and say, confirm to because if they don't pay, the players will come out para, hala. So now, if they don't pay, they'll be good. So may they come out to confirm to us. So well done, federal government, well done, sport commission. On top of this one, because money, if you promise, people that are saying that they don't give time, I know, you don't make any sense. If you promise, as you say, you do well, maybe to wait till heaven go fall before you do. So, well done again to federal government on top of this matter. Still with basketball, NFL basketball club, then the target said they won't finish on beating this season after they don't extend their better run. They said the Zenit Bank Women's Premier League with the 77-21 demolition of Bayelsa Blue Wolves from Port Harcourt on Wednesday. 56-point victory. Maybe what you see every day for inside the Niger basketball. In fact, so today they even get an initial 56 sometimes. Because the 56 points back, it makes sense. Well, and the head coach, Akonjo Inji, said, well, the consistency and the hard work and discipline, what they don't get, now we can help them. And you say, go beyond, say, one or two persons individual, say, now collective, now they help them. So well done, NFL basketball club. They leave a sports fans in Niger now, go abroad. And Formula One, a race weekend, now you get that as the race, the move goes Spain, or inside the Spanish Grand Prix, for Madrid soft circuit. We go Colombia and this time around. I know Hamilton today already give up. At least, if he still finish top three, a better season, it will still be for him, because that boy, Kimi Antonelli, especially the race we win last weekend, on 19th place for grid, he still come to win. And the second farthest player to win any Formula One race. That's a well done. Most of our Spanish Grand Prix will be for this weekend. Both new events inside the racket game of tennis. As we don't know who will play final for the babes level. Whew. Remember yesterday I said, we forget all American affair. And we forget no American for the final. But now the latter will happen. As Coy Kukugov, she will first set against Elena Rybakina 6-3. But the next two will follow. And the number two seed will win up 6-4, 6-4 to progress entire side final. But the second final, the American, I know, won't pick any set at all. As number one, Aryna Sabalenka beat Jessica Pegula in straight set 7-5, 6-2. Now, in that game, and two of the other set up place now for inside the final with the Shelley on Saturday. Elena Rybakina and Aryna Sabalenka. And tonight, semi final for the Bubbles will kick off with Alexander Zverev, who will be the top seed to play against Russian Karen Khachanov. Then by midnight, you will see all American affair between Francis Tiafoe, who will be 11th seed. And Ben Shelton will be the number 8 seed. Remember, and Ben Shelton pursued Carlos Alcaraz come up for inside this tournament. A big, big surprise will be to many of us. And sometimes when these players, they do with this kind of form, they move. Most cases, they'll always be unbeatable. We'll see how it will be. UEFA Champions League, we're not coming for US Open straight inside football.

0: and runs to play against Olympic Marseille. More went inside the German Bundesliga as Augsburg will host Bayer Leverkusen. Borussia Dortmund will play Paderborn. Freiburg will host Borussia Mönchengladbach. We don't want this season. So far, so yes, early start, but they don't do terribly poor this season. We will see Fener will play against Stuttgart. That will be like they said, we don't go well. We play against Hamburger. And we will catch better attention by Elversberg. We will play against Bayern and Munich. They never ever played before. Elversberg may never play Bundesliga before until this season. Their first game for Bundesliga, they beat Bayer Leverkusen for Haas. Their second Bundesliga game ever, they go will go beat Borussia Mönchengladbach. Now they'll be the highest scoring team for the German Bundesliga this season. Now they go host the OG of the league, Bayern Munich. We'll see whether they feel more from against Bayern. Still win. If they do that now, in fact, they get more points for this season than Bayern Munich. Now the Cinderella will win again. We'll see how far it will be, whether Bayern will wrap them, or who knows, just maybe anything to still happen. No one inside Italian Serie A, where Atalanta and Forza, the guy who showed them go host Cagliari, the Diego Armando Maradona Stadium, Napoli will play against Bologna. Bugatti for inside Serie A, Sassuolo, they will play against Juventus. For Turin side, Torino will host AS Roma. Roma, one of the three teams will get 100% run for inside Serie A so far this season. Inter Milan said 100% run, and they will play against Udinese. And the other team with 100% run are Lazio. And for Stadio Olimpico, they will play against AC Milan. One thing sure for that game, goals supposed to be for that particular match. No one to assess Spanish La Liga, where Ramon Sanchez performed. Sevilla will host Valencia for La Liga game. And Athletic Club for San Mamés will play against Elche. Barcelona traveled to Valencia last weekend for Mestalla. They win. This time they go Valencia again, but now Levante, now they won't play for inside the Stadio Cuidad. So Barcelona go make a back-to-back go first at Valencia. I will refer with these guys to go now 5-5-5. Now Barcelona the national league. You come qualify. We'll see whether they go finish at 5 again for inside Anoeta. Real Sociedad go host Atletico Madrid. Last weekend where Atletico go Basque side, they chop 3. But they go Basque again. I hope maybe another 3. Now it go be for El Madrigal. Where they call Ceramica now. Villarreal go host Real Betis. And the Stadio Santiago Bernabéu. Real Madrid go play another boogie team in Rayo Vallecano. If I cannot qualify the last time they played Barcelona, we'll see whether Real Madrid, they need to bounce back after the lose, they lose last weekend to Real Betis. So the controversial league, the English Premier League, Chelsea for Stamford Bridge will play team where they never lose in the last 15 games. Hull City, we never considered any goal for Premier League so far this season. Chelsea, one of the best scoring teams for England, against the best defense. I believe Chelsea is the best team enough to win that game. Liverpool lost their game this season, they don't score 2-2-2. Fulham are go play this time around, and the last three matches against Fulham, now 2-2-2, that Liverpool score. Interesting thing, now only one, now they win for those games. Same thing with their Premier League game so far this season. Tottenham will host Everton. Sunderland for Stadium of Light go play against Arsenal. And the biggest game for Premier League, they have for Europe this weekend, now Manchester United at Old Trafford against Manchester City. Who go win? Who go last? Man United there with the bounce back, with the bounce back for inside Champions League. Maybe you can help them get to ginger. But at Manchester City, yes, no be Pep Guardiola, Enzo Maresca. City still will score, but don't get Enzo Fernandez and Haaland still will score. By weekend, you will know who go win. Now, yeah, guys, jump back on today's edition of Format of Nigeria 102.7. My name is Bulu at Tony Shalom Money. And if you follow across all social media, at both, _BOS and BOS, _BOLS1. So, if you come here another time, and I make sure to get better sports weekend. My goodbye.
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2: 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Yeah. 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
3: I worked so hard before I make my millions. Hey, now I'm working so hard make I make my millions. 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Hey, now I'm working so hard make I make my millions.

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kill it, kill it, kill it, kill it, kill it, kill it, kill it, kill it, kill it, kill it, kill it, kill it, kill it, kill it, kill it, kill it, kill it, kill it, kill it, kill it, kill it, kill it, kill it, kill it, kill it, kill it, kill it, kill it, kill it, kill it, kill it, kill it, kill it, kill it, kill it, kill it, kill it, kill it, kill it, kill it, kill it, kill it, kill it, kill it, kill it, kill it, kill it, kill it, kill it, kill it, kill it, kill it, kill it, kill it, kill it, kill it, kill it, kill it, kill it, kill it, kill it, kill it, kill it, kill it, kill it, kill it, kill it, kill it, kill it, kill it, kill it, kill it, k

0: want you bad, don't go bad. 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Alaye, only who goes bad. If they don't want you bad, don't go bad. If they want you bad, just go bad. Alaye, only who goes bad. Who goes bad?
1: Are you bad?
2: I'm bad.

0: Gangsters.
1: Flow D, baby. We're gonna shine forever, baby.
2: Mama says she wanna born for the boy, but baby they know they born like that. Mama says she want to for the boy, but baby they know they like that. I tell her baby, oh yeah, parkway. Show you wanna wine me, I tell her baby, parkway. Show you wanna wine. Mama says she wanna born for the boy, but baby they know they born like that. Mama says she want to for the boy, but baby they know they like that. I tell her baby, oh yeah, parkway. Show you wanna wine me, I tell her baby, parkway. Show you wanna wine. Do they call me blood? Buck on my back, behind my cup. Only bad thing way I do, you capitalize on a time while you talk. Like say I never do this before. Now you be my blood, oh my god, this trust. So my brain won't bust. I tell that band see her scars, but she won't love. But baby me I won't bug, so I got fuck. So the future goes soft. I don't trust them cause they only got more. Fake friends, some dead to convoy. Slap that man if you day on. Come, but you got to stay on call. Mama says she wanna born for the boy, but baby they know they born. Mama says she wanna born for the boy, but baby they know they did that like that. I tell her baby, oh yeah, parkway. Show you wanna wine me, I tell her baby, parkway. Show you wanna wine. Mama says she wanna born for the boy, but baby they know they born like that. Mama says she want to for the boy, but baby they know they like that. I tell her baby, oh yeah, parkway. Show you wanna wine me, I tell her baby, parkway. Show you wanna wine. It to get fair, we want more. 10-10, they pump us, style they cry. We too soft, from our disc to be lost. See, I swear we walk in 247, we apply pressure. We apply pressure. I say 247, we apply pressure. And we grind non-stop. I put call, men laugh. Roadblocks, if you see escort. There's too many Tesla toys. And mine need to get some phones. Men fam, with very big guns. And the girls won't rush. But I tell them, see, there's no space. So we don't go give them space. Mama says she wanna born for the boy, but baby, they know they born like that. Mama says she want to for the boy, but baby, they know they like that. I tell her, baby, oh yeah, parkway. Show you wanna wine me, I tell her, baby, parkway. Show you wanna wine. Mama says she wanna born for the boy, but baby, they know they born like that. Mama says she want to for the boy, but baby, they know they like that. I tell her, baby, oh yeah, parkway. Show you wanna wine me, I tell her, baby, parkway. Show you wanna wine me.
1: Mama, don't be my way, mama won't get in there. Mama, don't die, like that you need to keep your eyes.
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0: I don't come again, run again, Ebo. 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
1: 102.7, 6 a.m. to 11 a.m. Monday till Friday, money runs. You can't resist. Everybody say, Becca, Becca, Becca, Becca, please. The energy got there standing on the radio. And in my laugh, laugh, your money companion. You're a kiddo, it's a good day. I say, not them when they cool you the pressure. When you wake up, you know it's a brand new day. Start up your day, be Becca, Becca, Becca, please. And in my laugh, laugh, make way. You know, say, Niger FM.

0: All right, welcome back from that break. 9 more minutes before 9 o'clock, we stand at attention. The headquarters of Good Niger Music, Niger FM 102.7. Yes, now you started listening to September 11, 2026. Until the time got here is a Friday edition of Money Runs with the biggest B and E in the industry. T for Taiwo 2. As she did on top of standby. All right, so TZ Omole, I mean, I'm only doing it. Sabina, that one, let me give you something from Martin's Fuse, where he ties with JJ. Ishaba, they follow us back to Baka. The Viola say he did on the way. Whereas, Chief Priest, yes, with that song, Joe, Best, I mean, YTJ with Joe. Skibby with Are You There? I'm There. Ability by KDL. And of course, Floody with Pack Well. Oh yeah, now time done it for us to go back to WhatsApp. In fact, we get a lot of voice notes where we need to start to take back to back. And by 9 o'clock, we will also summer you with the thinking news. Okay, that's not it. That one I missed it.
1: Honestly, this Peter Obi. That's you to tell you that there's something that is going to be great about him that is bothering this opponent and the rest of the political parties. Honestly, that's why they say in every lifetime comes opportunity. When the opportunity comes, you use it well. All these people, they had their opportunity. We don't need old leaders anymore. For me, my personal opinion, I want a vibrant leader, a leader that is intelligent and Obi have shown that otherwise during this campaign and all his statements. I have listened to him. That's my personal opinion and my personal business, and I'm giving him my votes. All my family, possibly my followers, yes, by the grace of God. In John chapter 1, verse 46, he said, can any good thing come out from Nazareth? You people, or this our political elite, they had the opportunity. And as far as they are concerned, them, will not give them any opportunity again. And I believe this goes to all Nigerians because you don't reach that state for Nigerians. You push us too much to the wall. It's time for us to take our country back, and we are giving the opportunity to another person. It doesn't matter if he has the structure or experience, he will get the experience when he get to their position. They could not leave us alone. Edmund from Denmark. Guys, go get your PVC. And let's protect our votes. So now, down here now, there's a structure that is going on how to make our votes count. This is why it's called franchise, a right to vote and be voted for.
2: Good morning, Becca and Emma. You don't see small this sound from Ikoyi. Yeah, 100 MB. So now, touchlight for the one user for having a reason. 100 MB, you know, the open picture. Eh? Come on, Nigeria. Although, I didn't listen, Sha. Well, we don't want to talk. Well, now, this 100 MB just pushing it out. Now, well done.
3: Becca and Emma, good morning. But with this government, they don't just finish 100 MB for students for secondary school. Who the advice would use our government yourself? I mean, they don't see something they do. But where they don't take new citizens for? They take us as a minority, so people who don't know their left and their right or what. Come on for them, now work for them. That's what I want to say.
4: They won't tell us other story again, though. They won't out another movie again for Nigeria. I think we are in wife, don't come again. The thing we don't hear for 2022 or 2019. Now they hear again like this. So they won't give us another story. They don't want our money. They won't come work for us. And so the retreat will tell us, saying, husband, no, it's Nigerian money to fix Nigeria. He never and they buy yacht. Come here, when you think collect, everybody see, and one will not see. Now, two will don't come again. He won't give back to society. Which give back? He has given his own advice. One person may go resign, make him retire, go take over the Wasi duty in Adamawa. I think that's the best advice for him. Now, only your friend can tell you what is good for him. So if you don't tell them, if you like in life, then just go outside where they say, make him go. May no come to us again, I beg. We don't tire. Mumu don't do us. Thank you. This youngest uncle from come.
5: Hello, Becca and Ima. Good morning, though. I greet you now. Now, my own issue with this 100 megabytes, where they say they won't give, now, the accountability. Because we know this government very well when it comes to giving false narratives, false information. They go budget 100 billion, say they won't feed school children. See, today, we don't know how many children they feed. They budget billions, say they won't do... They won't share for poor Nigerians. I mean, how they take call them that time. See, today, we'll never hear anybody wake call for radio to talk to in benefit or something. We've not heard anything. You understand? Before we go say Jack Robinson now, they're going to say now 100 billion in budget for this data. Somebody is just... My biggest problem with this government, with the APC government in general, from Buhari time. Now, poor lack of accountability. Nobody is held accountable for anything. Then somebody just wakes up one morning and then comes up with one idea and say, oh boy, make we do this one. From there, they go siphon money, they go chop money, they go do this, they go do that. CVK convoy yesterday, I mean before yesterday. Convoy of minister. Eh? Who they pay for those foil? From which and from whose account? I beg. Casey from Ago, good morning.
6: Good morning, Auntie Baker, please. Good morning, Alavlas. Yes, quietly, APC is trying. Well, Nigeria should clap for them. Because as the election is coming, these people are, APC know that they will do this. They will give a student this one and that. They give them a gig. Where they go use the download something for school. Class for APC. They are really trying. I mean, Mr. Balogun is just marketing his principles very well. They are doing good. APC. I have never seen the kind of government where they like them. They really know everything. They know our problem. Let them give them chance again. 2027. They will not give it. Nobody should even work because they will be supplying everybody with food. We stay at home then they will be supplying food and job will be everywhere. So they should start deceiving themselves. We know their trick. They know that they have failed. That is why they are fire brigade is what they're approaching. They know. They have done nothing. Just deceiving themselves. Nigerians are not fools.
4: Good morning, Uma Becker. You see, this government, because some people will say the government is trying, we are not supporting every effort they are doing. It's not like that. Because this country, what they are doing, they are always doing, trying to do the right thing at the wrong time. Because all other countries in the world, they are trying to get the small children out of using internet at the early age. They want to start giving internet to children from 16 years. That the other countries are trying to eliminate that kind of... access to internet from the children.
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9: 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My name is Atayi Babawale, the one and only Jesus of Niger FM. And I don't bring in a tinkly news. Church of study where they trend right now. For inside the local news, federal government don't announce say Nigerian students go get 100 free MB every day from October 1. It talks that this one will help them get access to different platforms without using their own data. Inside the same foreign local news, Peter Obi don't talk say 2027 election no go be like 2023 own. In talk say he and his team, they don't take things for granted for 2023 because they believe wetin INEC promised them. But this time around, they're not going to make that same mistake. For the foreign news, the $5,000 where Trump promised every adult Nigerian Americans if Republican win, don't they raise different doubts, as some members of the party don't they question the plan. Them talk say this one fits increased inflation and government may say with the ground. And inside the sport news, Nigerian Falconets played 0-0 with China for their opening game for FIFA U20 Women World Cup. Now, they need to get good result for their next match to increase their chance to qualify for the next round. And for the entertainment news, actress Omowunmi Dada, she don't ask Nigerians make them stop to compare Nollywood with Hollywood. She talks, say, make Nigerians support and appreciate Nollywood for waiting they don't achieve instead of making them compare them to Hollywood. And now all the gist will come in aside with this. And also, I want to give shout out to Oga Musbi. Oga Musbi, thank you very much. God bless you. So, much is a common aside, and the Nigeria FM 2.7 will be this. Make a get better day.
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3: Now, they want to start. Because, you know, I don't know what their problem is. Is it Jiga that is the problem of the children? Now, I bet I made them go find somewhere, sit down. They just want to use that one to Lalu Bomoni again. You hear now later, they will say that 10 megabytes that they are giving to children now, they have spent trillions. You hear, trillions. Now you go hear. Because they are always using avenue to embezzle you money. I bet maybe I go find somewhere, sit down.
8: Ah, Peter Bliss. Man, I will try you. This country, we look at you more. So, true. Mr. Balogun can come out and say, I wish I appreciate 100 megabytes for students. You forget to say, all the people waiting for that part today, now free, and then they go. Free education, now all around school. Now they are giving us loan to pay for school. After you go and look for work and pay the loan. And this will do no get shame for that. 100 megabytes per day. What will 100 megabytes do for somebody? You come out to say, well, so clap for them. All these APC people, may God forgive them because they don't know what they are doing.
10: Hello, better animal. Abel, listen, let me tell Oga Balogun, say, in this life, what is worth doing well. 100 MB, what did he do? She in top machine, they use 5,000 naira, do 11 gig for children for the month. And yet, you know the reason for the month. 100 MB, how much did that say? Maybe 100 naira, 200 naira did that. See, no, what is worth doing is worth doing well. See, in this life, wicked person will say in wicked do. If you want to do something for people, just like say this 5,000 they share for a household when they say nah, the worst household in Nigeria. What would 5,000 buy for a household of two? Let me even use two children, no? Because you know all people when they say they won't give the 5,000, then they bomb plenty picking. Or let me just say two children, papa and mama. What would 5,000 naira do for them? 5,000 naira feed them for one day, say they want to cook soup, buy fufu, buy gari. Even they cook soup, Oga Balogun, what is worth doing is worth doing well.
11: Bekani, good morning again. See, sometimes when I hear some decisions and actions when this government they take, I'd always ask myself, or I can't help but ask myself, who are the adversaries of this government? Those plenty adversaries when they get, don't they use their brain take they do something? Even if the adversaries advise government on what the government feels, say this is not realistic or this doesn't make sense. And they just say it doesn't make sense. See, they will just be looking for a way to embezzle money. This 100 MBA they won't give students now. At the end of the day, you will hear say government has spent 20.8 billion naira for
10: assisting students to buy 100 MB. They didn't say government has spent 3.5 trillion to assist children in buying. Children, they ask government to help them buy data. Who sent them to help them buy data? The children have been surviving with their whatever they are doing all along. It is just a means of embezzling money. That's my take. Krisu Pong again for me, Kolodu.
8: Ah, God bless. Man, I will try you. This country will not get you more. So, true, Mr. Balogun can come out and say, I wish I appreciate only make a bite first.
12: Beka Ima, good morning, gentle sticks. Asu don't start again. If they get starting, they didn't get finished. Like finishing, if they get starting, they will come outside, rant, make noise, they will go on strike. Nothing at the end of the day, nothing. Nothing, like nothing. Now just to make noise, they disturb people ears. Okay, now for government, they tell us that they won't give students from 1st of October 100 mega. Ah, man, oh God. These people really don't see us finish. And you, Becker, say, you can't be read them. You read them for us. When you know, saying a lie, they lie for us. You know, say these people, this thing are nonsense, not just to whine us. Once upon a time, for this same country, I think it was during the corona season. They said they would feed students. We see that project work. That project, you ever hear and say they feed any students. Now they don't come out again, say they give 100 MB for.
13: Two sticks. I'm so sorry that on behalf of Nigerians, we've not been able to appreciate APC, applaud them by not even giving them their flowers.
12: They are trying. APC, you guys have been doing well. You guys are trying. Economy is okay now for the road projects, the internet bundle, your sharing project. I'm at the try. We'll vote for you come 2027.
1: There's no money.
14: Better than my good money. In fact, first of all, first away, go river, go 52. By the time you don't burn that baking, you will see sugar. You see that 100 MB that they collect, so they will use and collect as 100. That's school fees, they will increase them. Like the time one of these networks share data of how much give their customer, this MTN. But later, you know how much they charge them? 9,000 naira. My son said, come they happy. So thank you, you know they use MTN. You come they happy. Some of your friends, they cry. So, whenever you give person picking, they are happy. Oh, it's a pity. So, if you not like, people will like me. They're not in Nigeria, they like pretty. Even if now, 5 MB, they see people will go click yes for their phone. Now, there will be plenty. Most people will not give the 100 MB. Oh, you saw that? At least, I got the logo say no, you tell them, say thank you. Federal government, thank you for the support to the 100 MB. Thank you for the people when you want to give away for letter. Thank you for their behalf. I know some of them will be here for a year. They will be for community to prepare for radio. Oh, they will be thankful now. Now, Webben, thank you for the MB. It's not really true. So, later, I write receipt, say how much? 100 billion. And then I will go see pay the money, nobody. Not from here.
0: Epa tewo fun oga Tinubu. Epa tewo fun oga Tinubu. Now, gentle stick, did you see how applause sound? Hear am again. Hear applause. You just see that there is a difference between that your applause and this applause. In my life, you know how this applause sounds?
15: I don't know what you're talking about.
0: I don't know. Nothing here are you. Gentle sickly, what do they do for your room? Because that's the way you do, don't be applause.
15: I don't know what they're talking about.
0: Even in my way, be V, he say no be applause.
15: I don't know.
0: Can you see the difference between applause and applause you say? That's what way you do. That pow. It's not sounding like applause. Later, somebody will say, maybe they use something to watch Jamie mind. Somebody will say, maybe they use something to watch Tayo mind. Not Becker mind. That thing where you do for that your room, you go come and come tell us, because that is not a plus. Thank you. Hey, are you ready?
16: I did try to welcome myself back.
0: Okay. Now you move better inside the first newspaper, in case you don't get TV, and that is put over of the newspapers. Now here we do right now on top Nigeria FM 102.7. And of course, so the biggest B and E
16: in the industry.
0: We still should go with you. We T for Thai, we will give our back like Ezima. But she's not Ezima, she's a lepage. Inside the Punch newspaper, China. They say they don't supply 39% of Nigeria's 28 trillion imports. 28 trillion naira imports. Nigeria imports 11 trillion naira Chinese goods in 6 months. Shout out to Temu. No, my people, did I lie?
16: Big shout out to them.
0: They for better name. Shout out to Timo. Manufacturers demand NAFTAC crackdown on fake Chinese goods and counterfeits. I don't know how guys they do. I mean, go buy fake baking bag, buy them for 1 million, 1.5 million. Why you don't go buy from our brothers here for Abba? Where you stress yourself?
16: Difference day
0: for fake. There is difference between fake and fakings.
16: Otokumbo.
0: Don't go and buy your bag for third million.
16: No, what to go one here? What to go?
0: I hear you. Hey, that must be. I see you. I see you. I see you. I they come back for this message you sent. This one you read up for inside the front page of the Punch, and of course it continues for inside page 2. Peter Obi for page 14. If they let us know why he no fit step down for Gatiku. This Sunday for page 14. ID police filming warning. They say you don't spark outrage. People don't invest. You know, we give you that headline yesterday. And that particular headline, you know, say that way with a lot of people. Waiting they will talk. Waiting then they talk. If you want to read them, you'll see them for inside page 20. Over to the next one. Crudo. They say you don't reach $107. Petrol price hike, they say if they come. You will see they buy your petrol for 1,300. They say make you prepare. So because if you checkmate Brent crude oil now, you don't pass $100. You don't reach 107. They say make you prepare. Say another increment of price if they come. You will read this one for inside page 22. Based on South 2027, NDC don't win their logo war as they don't secure INEC approval. You will read this one for inside page 14. U.S. arms Nigeria Air Force for terror war. That is smart, you know, because Nigeria now we don't collect some new equipment where the U.S. Air Force C-17 aircraft don't deliver some confirmed military equipment. So the Nigerian Air Force, they say this one are part of waiting, now part of foreign military sales agreement where they want to take you strengthen the relationship where we get with US, you know, the US Nigeria security partnership, and to support Nigeria efforts to take counter terrorism for the region. So you want to read more about this one, you'll see her for inside page 7. Over to you.
16: Okay, the Guardian newspaper day here for page 3. They say 2027 INEC don't deploy AI to detect discrepancy according to the Igbo for poor results. Damn. Okay, for that same page 3 again, they said Tinubu don't urge Bishop to promote peace, participate in election. You know, okay, you can move go front again for page 4 and 5. They say subsidy politics, fiscal gain, household pain. They say it on the shape 2027 election. Check me down for page 4 and then page 5. Okay, for page 6. So they say 2027, no, Kwan Kwaso urges Atiku to quit race as Obi rules out stepping down. Now for page 6 of the Guardian newspaper, now he there. For that same page 6 again, checkmate and they say parties that don't trade blame as a Kaduna incident, so intimidation done for election fear. Well, we move go front right now. They say for page 7, US don't deliver fresh military equipment to Nigeria. If you want to check me that one, you can see for page 7 of the Guardian newspaper. For that same page 7 again, they say INEC don't upload NDC's logo and leadership as a party don't win for God. Okay. We move go front for here. Checkmate and for page 28. They say federal government don't take poverty reduction initiatives reach Oyo State, Enugu, and Kebbi right now. If you want checkmate, what they do based on the poverty level, checkmate page 28. You can see that one. Yeah. Okay, for page 29, they say workers don't shun education minister or they don't protest King's College concession. Now for page 29, the matter day. For that same page 29 again, they say FCT Police Community Relation Committee, they don't slamming discriminate of recording of officers there. Okay, we move go front. We're going to be the last one for the Guardian newspaper. They say a marathon don't appoint Oni of Ife Chiamo as OML 47 don't become the national energy priority. Now for page 39, and now all on top of the Guardian newspaper. Be there.
0: Inside the nation, free federal government data for varsity students from October 1. Under 16 to be banned from social media access. Under this, so they don't let us know now for educational purpose. Now, in this data, we do for you go read this one for the front page of the nation. You continue for inside page 3. Over to the next one. I see a stronger Nigeria in Tinubu's second term. So, Ludo, now in the yarn, this one, no Abga APC, they don't they work in collabo right now. This one, you meet up for inside news page 2. And APCL. They don't inaugurate their first service petrol station. That is, now you go service yourself by yourself with your hand by yourself. No attendant, full attendant go there for those filling stations. You know the way they say they be for abroad. You just put the money, then you put how many liters you need, pay the money, and you go. You know, pay on the go. So this one they say NNPC, they don't inaugurate this first service petrol station. You meet them for inside page 8. So the next one where they here on your Ife, they don't appoint them as the Shavu of Amaranta as OML 42 don't enter a new phase. This one kickstart for the front page to continue for inside page 2. Trump don't offer $5,000 to every American if Republican win. This one there for inside page 30. First Lady of Southeast First Lady's Southeast Food Bank, they don't launch them. You meet this one for page 2. As Peter Obi back to Tinubu's Naira floating policy, this one there for page 27. And the last one, they say Niger don't get more US.

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0: so far away. 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

0: mama la boma ni vela que tu dame nami Alfa maicita Un bebito en un rullo y agata Es por ti ma bole en un dios ex Bona ma ex tamani Ay, tamani, tamani, tamani Ay, ay, es por ti ma bole en un dios ex Bona ma ex tamani
1: Quando é que eu sou? Por 3, 6, 4, 6, 7, 8, 9, 10, 11, 12, 13, 14, 15, 16, 17, 18, 19, 20, 21, 22, 23, 24, 25, 26, 27, 28, 29, 30, 31, 32, 33, 34, 35, 36, 37, 38, 39, 40, 41, 42, 43, 44, 45, 46, 47, 48, 49, 50, 51, 52, 53, 54, 55, 56, 57, 58, 59, 60, 61, 62, 63, 64, 65, 66, 67, 68, 69, 70, 71, 72, 73, 74, 75, 76, 77, 78, 79, 80, 81, 82, 83, 84, 85, 86, 87, 88, 89, 90, 91, 92, 93, 94, 95, 96, 97, 98, 99, 100, 101, 102, 103, 104, 105, 106, 107, 108, 109, 110, 111, 112, 113, 114, 115, 116, 117, 118, 119, 120, 121, 122, 123, 124,

Sweet sensation, must take her to go my mansion. You give it back to show, but she know I'm a man on a mission.

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2: spectacular.

that the matter with that. Of course, when 7:30 reach, we'll give you more information you need to know concerning some other bigger matters there when they are ground on top of the Mega Millions Nigeria arrangement. But right now, right here, we'll go back to the one where they ground and talk about collect your own. But now the last lap of collect your own, now we enter right now. So yes, we would want sharply, papa, to avoid super stories that touch what? That touch the heart. All right, what do we have here? This guy, he say, good evening, OTB, I beg you to play me Rock With Me, Rugged Man featuring FaZe, and of course, Caroline. Thank you. This is Shegun from Suru, Lere. Shegun, don't worry yourself. We'll slam and give you. Who are we? We'll not get choice now. We will give you the jam as it is hot. All right, what do we have next year? All the way from Ojo Road, Ajegunle, I've visited the Boston here. He say, good evening, OTB, I beg you to play me I Beg by Kunrawo. I dedicate him for myself. Oh, nice one. This is now Vincent from Ojo Road, Ajegunle. And of course, if we take just one more jam on top of the arrangement. Before I take this one, I want to say a big apology to other poems. Say don't send in their messages down right now because of time. We're not going to take past what we get right now on top of the matter. But of course, some of the songs will see the play, they come. Just make you know, saying that you and you and you, when they listen out there, now actually. Maybe songs now they take more the play, make you just enjoy yourself on a very beautiful Friday. So yes, let us see what we have here. The radio ambassador, hey God, I beg you, authentic Bernard Boston. He say, OTB, good evening. With humility and with pleading, he say, please, play me the music of Ashake. Gratitude. Me say if I like that jam, I want to hear it myself today too. He say, play it for yourself. Oh, for all the head-to-head battle. Whenever I'm in the studio, not be small. Authentic Bernard, not be small head-to-head battle. Now, our elder and I just send you a message. I don't get sure it's a go. Be you, Edda V.

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3: Yeah. Sound so tan and Ja Ninja. Kenneth. You know what they do, this man, like all my brothers, we don't go outside Nigeria, we don't jack more for Nigeria. Always try to look back, there's no place like home, you know what I mean? Roba man tell me, see, I do that play and I true, man. Check this out. Oh, oh. Yeah, yeah, yeah, yeah, yeah, oh. Hey, I do that play. No matter where you go, make you know.